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0: 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If you're available, contact the fire dispatcher, Livingston County, to serve the mutual aid, ALS 24 East Ave in the village of Livonia between Main Street and Shelley Road for the 22-year-old female with an allergic reaction with trouble breathing. EpiPen was used. It's priority 2. That's fire dispatcher to Livonia for your ambulance, 74. If you're available, contact the fire dispatcher, Livingston County, to start for the mutual aid, ALS, to 4 East Ave in the village of Livonia for the 22-year-old female allergic reaction with trouble breathing. EpiPen was used. It's a priority 2.
1: Six two six six from Hamptons.
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0: 6380 Co Road in the town of Livonia in between Federal Road and South Livonia Road, meeting with Tina for the 24030. 6380 Co Road, Livonia. You're secure.

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0: 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Can you start me a car?
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0: I got 4 and 6 in timeout. What was the other part?
1: Paper serve time now.
0: And for what time?
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0: Okay.

1-3-2-0-0-0-0-0-0-0-0-0-0-0-0-0-0-0-0-0-0-0-0-0-0-0-0-0-0-0-0-0-0-0-0-0-0-0-0-0-0-0-0-0-0-0-0-0-0-0-0-0-0-0-0-0-0-0-0-0-0-0-0-0-0-0-0-0-0-0-0-0-0-0-0-0-0-0-0-0-0-0-0-0-0-0-0-0-0-0-0-0-0-0-0-0-0-0-0-0-0-0-0-0-0-0-0-0-0-0-0-0-0-0-0-0-0-0-0-0-0-0-0-0-0-0-0-0-0-0-0-0-0-0-0-0-0-0-0-0-0-0-0-0-0-0-0-0-0-0-0-0-0-0-0-0-0-0-0-0-0-0-0-0-0-0-0-0-0-0-0-0-0-0-0-0-0-0-0-0-0-0-0-0-0-0-0-0-0-
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1: 1-6-3.
0: It's going to be Mary Adam Zebra, 3984, MAZ 3984, I'll be southbound at 9.
1: Southbound at 9.

0: 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King Lincoln Paul 7924, KLP 7924, 63 at the mine.
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0: Lincoln Zebra, Edward 6812, LZE 6812, 28 at River. Zero, so 6 is fine. Show me tonight.
1: 6.
0: Great, I think I remember.
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1: 126.
0: We have Lincoln Charles King 3458, LCK 3458, copy northbound, just south of 9.
1: Northbound, just south of 9.

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1: Can you check their short track road and St. Helena Road in Mount Morris for 12 cows that are out on the roadway?
0: 10-4.
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0: 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It's a priority 3. That's fire dispatcher to Geneseo for your unstatused ambulance, Livingston County for your ALS ambulance, to 14 Mustang Circle, apartment 102 in the village of Geneseo for the 52-year-old female, heart racing, possible overdose. It's a priority 3.
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0: 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I'll be 5 and 20, I think.
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0: 7507 Feather Street in the town of Springwater, between Crossroad and South Old Westlake Road, meeting with Shannon for the 240 turkey, 7507 Feather Street, town of Springwater.
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1: 10-4.
2: 126 dispatch, I'll be 10-0.
1: 126.
2: Lincoln Edward Mary 9902, LEM 9902, southbound 390 at 7.
1: Where?
0: Pardon me.
1: Copy, southbound 7.

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1: 136 is out of the jail.
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1: 832.
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1: Pinion MVC, Dutch Street Road near Cleveland, on the bridge 719, Jeep color red, negative injury.
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1: 126?
0: Yeah, with Henry Lincoln, Henry 9754. HLH 9754. The 15 in front of exit 9 mobile. 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

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Response 25995 Rowland Grove between Turkey Hill Road and Clark Road in the town of Canisius. Caller states your 15-year-old daughter Riley is trying to hang out with a 20-year-old at an unknown address. I did hear her in the background, but she stated she was heading out with the house wearing all black, walking east down the street. No weapons, intoxicants, or drugs to the caller's knowledge. 5995 Rowland Road, town of Canisius.

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Give me a priority 4. Give me fire dispatcher to Lenunday for your status ambulance being requested to 9443 Creek Road between Whipple Road and Parker Road in the town of Portage for the 91-year-old male with sharp abdominal pain on the right side. 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

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The town of Portage for a 91-year-old male with abdominal pain. 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It's priority 4.

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1: 301, would you like ALS to continue?
0: 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You had some burnt food on the stove, and it's already cleared out of the smoke, so we're all set here.
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1: 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Thank you.
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0: Respond with EMS to 6 Melody Lane off of Lima Road in the Village for the 83-year-old male with trouble breathing, possible high blood pressure. 6 Melody Lane, Geneseo.
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0: Very first Jew, John Celia, master, second page. Showing on the 5th ambulance, going to 6 Melody Lane in the village of Geneseo off of Lima Road. 83-year-old male, trouble breathing, sorry to. Firefighter 2, Geneseo, for your second page for your on-site ambulance, going to 6 Melody Lane in the village of Geneseo for the 83-year-old male, trouble breathing, priority 2.
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0: 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Respond to 111 Franklin Street between Hustler Court and Barrett Ave. The Mavis Discount Tire in the village of Danville meeting with Crystal DC. She states a male wearing a white hoodie on a bike was circling in front of her and then headed towards her apartment complex at 117 Franklin. She's now afraid to go home. 111 Franklin Street, Mavis.
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0: This is going to be a part of the juvenile case from earlier. 4078 Lakeville Groveland Road between Gray Road and Reservoir Road in the town of Geneseo. Amy Noble is now driving her black Yukon down the road next to her daughter Riley, who tried to jump out of the car while it was moving, cutting to an apartment complex on Big Tree. Riley did threaten to harm herself. 4078 Lakeville Groveland Road, town of Geneseo, and my partner's on with a daughter now.
1: Ten four. 7-6, match, I copy. You can tell us, send it to me.
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First letter to Genesee over here on the side of St. John's, Livonia for mutual aid. 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
0: Where was the MS coming from?
1: I had to start mutually and operate out of Livonia. Do you have an update?
0: We're 4-6, just waiting on them.
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0: 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We're sending EMS to 600 Country Lane Apartment, B's and Boys 16 for the 78-year-old male with an illness.
1: 10-4.
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0: Respond to the area of 7610 Stagecoach Road between Shepherd Road and Springwater Road in the town of Sparta for the brown horse that's walking in the roadway. There are multiple cars that are stopped out for it. 7610 Stagecoach Road, town of Sparta.
1: Warning 4-7, dispatch.
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0: 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Moving the complainant, she says her 15-year-old's been indulging in 20 activity in the house. 6313, Stone Hill Road.
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0: 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Yeah. Slicker Hill Road and Fucker Street.
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0: 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We'll be northbound.
1: Copy 6-1, you're northbound. Law enforcement phone.

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0: 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Katrina Carter was choked out by a complainant.

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1: 402.
0: I'll be clear. Victim's refusing cooperation, and 400's doing the child exchange, and he'll be clearing shortly.
1: 10-4, 402.

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1: What?
0: 49 Willem Street, the Hanlon Police Department. You're going to be going to 308, meeting with Molly. We say that Tyler Cornelius just tried to shove his way into her apartment due to an issue yesterday between her and Amanda. She did believe that Tyler is intoxicated. Dispatch 400.
1: 400.
0: Did you copy?
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2: 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The complainant Bradley's locked in it. He says the doorknob won't work. His wife's going to be waiting outside to flag you down. 4330 Clearview Drive.
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0: Can you respond in front of 200 April Way? There's a fawn that's been near the April Meadow sign that people have been near. Caller is concerned because there's no other deer around. He'd like it checked on.
1: Okay, I'm on the phone with CPS. It'll be a little bit.
0: 10-4. Dispatch, any NCON unit on the air?

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1: Air 46 dispatch, put me on that as well, please.
2: 41846.

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0: /135.
1: 135.
0: Just be advised, Patricia is in the white Subaru that's across from that address. Jaren is still inside the house.
1: Okay.

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1: Copy 840 dispatch 10-8.
2: Four two says.
3: Four hundred dispatch 446.
2: 346.

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1: What, my son? Where are we?
0: Are you able for a canine complaint on Tillman Road?
1: That's for Renegade Center.
0: 10-4 Tillman Road in the area of Dam Site Road and Townland Morris. Report of a brown pit bull running around near the intersection, reportedly from the trailer park. Tillman Road, Dam Site.
1: 10-4 in route.
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0: 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We're taking a call in Monroe County.
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3: 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It's going to be the quick fill on East State Street meeting with the clerk there, Stephanie. Someone tried to use another person's ID to buy cigarettes today and had an argument with staff. Heard about 15 minutes ago. It's the quick fill East State.

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0: 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I copy the status. 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
0: Just be advised, we are sending an ambulance to 20 Elm Street for the 84-year-old male with back pain. It's 20 Elm Street.
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0: 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New York, Lincoln, William Adams, 7251. LWA 7251.

0: Dispatching 651. Six five one, if you could respond to 10 Chapel Street, suspicious condition. 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
1: 24-7.
0: Lincoln David Victor 3591, LDV 3591, 390, just in the Steuben County.
1: 390 southbound in the Steuben County.

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0: 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Can you respond over to 600 Country Lane, apartment A14, to meet with a Helene regarding a scam phone call she just received?
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2: 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I'm going to be on Route 20 just west of 36.
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0: We respond to the top of Kylerville Road by Geneseo Mount Morris Road. There's a maroon truck parked at the top of the hill with a sign stating the occupant is homeless. There are other vehicles that are stopping and impeding traffic. There's Kylerville Road by Geneseo Mount Morris Road.
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0: 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I'm going to be 36 and Lester here, the old Peters.
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0: The Quickville in Lima meeting with employee Caspi. She says they had two drives offs in the last few days, one on Sunday and one last night. Good report from Wolf. It's Quickville, Lima.
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0: 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Can I send them down?
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0: 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It's a smart meter that is smoking. 5782 Old Orchard Point.
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Your assignment's going to be on Ops 1. 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Your assignment's going to be on Ops 1.

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0: You can respond over to the area of 3261 Rochester Road. That's the 5-star Bank in Livonia. And we meeting with Morgan for the suspicious vehicle that was in the parking lot. It drove around the bank multiple times and parked in the lot for 30 minutes. It was a white van with Arizona plates and left about 15 minutes ago towards Whitetail Park. That's the 5-star in Livonia.
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1: One 0221 Geiger Road in the town of Danville. Between Pleasant Valley Road and McGurdy Road for the garage roof on fire. They are evacuating. He says it's partially attached. 10221 Geiger Road.
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Fire dispatcher to Danville for your fire department. Sparta to standby in Danville's Hall. Livingston County for your ALS ambulance and Danville for your BLS ambulance. Responding to 10221 Geyser Road in the town of Danville between Pleasant Valley Road and McCurdy Road for the garage roof reported to be on fire. And it is attached to the house. Sound is going to be on Ops 1. That's fire dispatcher to Danville, your fire department. Sparta to standby in Danville's Hall. Danville ambulance in Livingston County for your ALS ambulance. Respond to 122 Geyser Road in the town of Danville between Pleasant Valley Road and McCurdy Road for the report of a garage roof on fire that is attached to the house. Your assignment is going to be on Ops 1.

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3: 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Can you get my second alarm started?

0: Fire dispatcher to Danville, your second alarm. None data standby in Danville. 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And none data standby in Danville's Hall. 210221 Geiger Road in the town of Danville between Pleasant Valley and McCurdy Road for the report of a garage roof on fire. Your assignment's going to be on this one.
1: I'm on location. I got smoke coming from a stove pipe that's possibly extended into the roof.
2: First best copy, 5-1, you're on location with stove roof, possibly on fire going throughout the house. Your assignment's going to be on fire off line.
3: ESO
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3: 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What about two loose canines?
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3: 403, so that's what you got.
0: 403, if you can go over to 238 Main Street, you're going to be meeting with Josh for the 240-30 complaint. He says to go to the door off of Moria.
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2: Tower 42 is en route. 42,
1: you're en route. Tower 51 to fire dispatch. I believe we've got the fire knocked down. You can have Sparta bring one truck in and have them stand by their hall, and you can cancel the rest of the equipment.
2: We can cancel the rest of the equipment, have one Sparta go to the hall and cancel the rest, and you can get the fire out.
3: Tower 5501 acknowledges. 554 and 556 return to base. 555 will be down to Dansville.
2: 10-4, Pumper 555 is going to Dansville. 556, 554, going back to the hall.
4: 505 is out.
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2: 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You're being canceled.
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0: 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Did you get the memo we were canceled? 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
1: I'm almost home.
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0: 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Thank you.

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2: Go ahead.
1: In the handicapped spot at Geneseo School, we have a 20-year-old male that's unconscious, unsure that is breathing.
2: 10-4. 509 copies.
1: 509. 503.
2: 503, go ahead.
1: Did you copy that we are starting the ambulance there? There's a male outside, he's about 20 years old, that's unconscious. He is breathing. He's going to be in the handicapped area.

0: 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That is fire dispatcher to Geneseo, your on-status ambulance, Livingston County for the ALS, responding to 4050 Avon Road, the Geneseo School, for the 20-year-old male that's unconscious but breathing. That's a priority one call.
1: Happy 628 responding.
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Fire dispatcher to Geneseo, your fire department responding to 1 Ryan Drive, the Tim Hortons in the village of Geneseo for the commercial fire alarm showing general fire zone 1. Got fire dispatcher to Geneseo, your fire department responding to 1 Ryan Drive in the village of Geneseo, that is the Tim Hortons, for the commercial fire alarm showing general fire zone 1. Your assignment's going to be on Ops 1.

0: Emma, your status, ambulance, Livingston County for the ALS, responding to 1830 Doran Road in the town of Lima between East Main Road and Gleason Road for the 34-year-old female, Kunschler, difficulty speaking between rattling pain in her jaw. It's a priority one call. That's fire dispatcher to Lima, your status, ambulance, Livingston County for the ALS, responding to 1830 Doran Road in the town of Lima between East Main Road and Gleason Road for the 34-year-old female, Kunschler, difficulty speaking between breaths and pain in her jaw. It's a priority one call.
1: Yeah, 6263, close to available. I lost it in D'Angelo. You can get joy of that.
0: 10-4.
2: Final two dispatch. Over two. Consciousness alert after the dose in our hands.
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6: 6285 is northbound.
0: Copy, 6285, you're northbound.

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1: 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Your time is going to be on Ops 1.
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0: 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Had multiple panic alarms showing second floor E wing. That's 141 and 160. Have a Party 1 alarm at 1 Murray Hill Drive DSS building. 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Responding to his knowledge.
1: 141, we're on location. Checking it out.
0: Probably 141's on scene. 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
1: 161.
0: Can you clear for a traffic complaint southbound on 36 just entering Leicester?
1: Okay.
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0: 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I'm over in Soldier, but I'm 15 by 1, I have 941 and a half strong on annual.
1: 15 by 1.
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0: 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Shift change, but can you be on the lookout for that tractor trailer?

0: 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Go ahead for 157. Are you able to check the area of Zenfall Road and Honeysuckle Ridge in Livonia for a third-party report of a low-hanging wire? 10-4. Copy, thank you. Dispatch to 134. I've been Monroe County Deputy looking to speak with you. 10-4. Schedule 141 or 160 status.
1: We're going to be clear, dispatch, false alarm.
0: Okay, clear, false alarm.
2: Yeah, this is strong.
0: Go strong. Dispatch 158. What's your location?
1: 19.
0: 10-4. Is your response able to respond out to 4384 Lakeville Road? That's in front of the family eye care for the two-vehicle MVC. No injuries known. 4384 Lakeville Road.
1: 10-4, I know.
3: 158, we just received another call from one of the operators. He believes another vehicle was involved, unknown make or model, and they're no longer on scene.
1: 10-4.
0: Fire 569.

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1: Affirmative, just trying to see if we're clear or not.
0: My ALS tech is riding with the Lima ambulance. I'm following up to Strong.
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1: 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Just make sure I got that.

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0: Lincoln Zebra, Robert, 4822, LZR 4822. And the third vehicle is gone, headed westbound.
1: Copy.
0: Dispatch Burger. It's going to be an unknown description of that vehicle. Damage would be to the front passenger side.
1: Front passenger side. Damage, unknown direction of travel.
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0: 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We'll be moving this in the parking lot of Genesio Hardware. 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

0: 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He's heading north on 36. Complaints no longer hide it.
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1: The complaint is no longer behind it. Last seen going north on 36.
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1: 820.
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0: 7374 Ziegler Drive in the Village of Lima between Rochester Road, Rochester Street. It's off a dead end. For the 78-year-old male with the altered level of consciousness that fell about an hour ago. 7343 Ziegler Drive, Village of Lima.
1: Bobby.
0: Scrambling, showing on status, second call in error district. Lewis County for Mutual Aid ILS. 7343 Ziegler Drive in Lima for 70-year-old male, also level of consciousness after a fall, does have a head injury, party one.
2: Six, eight, five, seven, nine.
0: Why 6 or 5?

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2: State 5-0 dispatch, can you switch me over from the courthouse to the government center?
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3: 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Lincoln Tom, Mary, 5425, LTM 5425, be in front of the Village Baptist Church, Morris.

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0: King Charles George, 4384, KCG 4384, will be at 5 in front of the DEC building.
1: 5 in front of the DEC. DEC 07.
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0: You're able to respond around mile marker 33 on the northbound side. You're going to be looking for the large deer that's deceased in the passing lane.

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1: 126.
0: Via Lincoln Paul Henry, 8582, LPH 8582, will be southbound 390, South Texas.
1: Southbound, South Texas 10. We're going to be all set.
2: Received.
1: One for an dispatch, I'll be 10-8 and route to the next. Copy, or route to the next. 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
1: E24.
0: I got a New York State registration northbound 390, just passing the exit 5. New York, Charles Victor Tom, 5054, failing to comply.
1: Can you have a fair reply northbound from exit 4?
2: 946 and out.
1: All units hold there for E24, who has a failure reply, so crossing northbound from exit 4.
3: 243, minor 85549.
1: Okay.
0: E24 speeds only 65 miles an hour. I'm not sure that they're aware I'm behind them.

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1: 31.

0: 24, you got an update?
1: That's affirmative. E24, we're just passing the first U-turn. It's north of exit 5. I believe the mile marker is going to be 260, D as in David.
2: Have you passed any U-turn north of exit 5?
1: They're still doing 68 miles an hour.
2: Passing 26.
3: 24-6 dispatch will be at the U-turn just before the truck stop.
2: E24, just confirm you're going northbound.
1: We're just starting to pull over right now. We're going to be maybe a half mile further north of that U-turn.
2: Have you pulled over half a mile north of the U-turn?

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1: Cars can slow down. 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
1: West part of

preamble showing status, 18 Neri Lane in Maltworth, 85-year-old male with a nosebleed that has not been controlled. The first picture, 2 Maltworth, preamble showing status, 18 Neri Lane, 85-year-old male with a nosebleed that's not controlled. 34.

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1: 10-4.
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0: 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We'll be arriving on scene with 6263.
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2: One 44, is your 10.
1: Here, we'll respond on mile marker 51 northbound. That's just before exit 9. So the blue Chevy Equinox obstructed here. Negative blocking every imagery. Mile marker 51.
2: Connie, can I get the time on my stop?
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2: 24-6, dispatch, traffic in New York.
0: 24-6.
2: Lincoln Victor Sam 4706, LVS 4706, reach us north, mile marker 27, northbound.
0: Northbound, north to 27.

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0: We'll be clear from the scene of the refusal, same as 6263.
1: Clear the refusal. 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
1: Okay.

Sorry, Fletcher, 2 Mount Morris, first page for your second ambulance showing on status. I'm just scanning for mutual aid BLS. Lower Murray Hill Drive, the CNR in Mount Morris, between Ella Ranch Drive and Grove Street. Second floor Melody in the green section. Found a 2-year-old female that displaced her feeding tube. That's first picture, 2 Mount Morris, first page for your second ambulance showing on status. I'm scanning for mutual aid BLS. CNR in Mount Morris, second floor Melody in the green unit. 92-year-old female that displaced her feeding tube. 34.

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1: Out of noise 431. 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Mount Morris CMS, second page for your second ambulance showing unstatus for the Party 4.
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0: Can you shift X80 northbound on ramp for a large piece of wood in the roadway?
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0: Car 52 Livonia for ambulance showing status 36 Commercial Street, City Livonia DPW, between Branch Street and Big Tree. For the 54-year-old male that fell with a possible head injury, they'll be in the white semi. As far as 52 Livonia, first stage for ambulance showing status 36 Commercial Street, Livonia DPW, near the white semi in the parking lot, 54-year-old male that fell has a head injury, party floor. For 6281 status.
1: Is there a lot of that?
0: What's up?
2: 163. 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
1: 166.
0: I'll be in service for staff.
1: How are you tonight? Route 81 en route to noise. Bonus.

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0: Yeah, with Henry George Tom 1708. The HGT 1708, I'm going to be 63 at Profard Circle.
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0: 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Actually, I'm quickly.
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1: Claudia, I'm here. You're the Fireman's Pavilion at Babcock Park for a 911 investigation with an open line. No answer on call back. It comes back to a McKenzie stump from 52 William Street. Babcock Park.
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1: 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I'll be telephone at McPherson.
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0: 144.
1: Lincoln, Tom Lincoln, 6550, LTL, 6550, southbound, south 10.
0: Southbound, south 10.

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0: 2524 New Road, off of York Road, meeting with Autumn for the NBC, now in progress. It's the Moonies for the vehicle that was struck sometime last night in the parking lot, looking for the 2019 Black Dodge Ram. 2524 New Road.
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2: 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C Cadence.
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0: Henry Robert Young, 3898. HRY 3898. Southbound, 710.
1: Southbound, 710.

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0: In the area of 1748 Rochester Street in Lima, meeting with Corey. 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
0: 6474 Creek Road for a possible violation of an order. Complaint wishes to be anonymous. The state's AML subject name Richard Lister. Drives a gray Ford Ranger. Just a few minutes ago, a female that pulled in with a black Jeep Cherokee claims that they have a OOP against each other. 6474 Creek Road, Mount Morris.
1: Copy.
0: Do you need a second car? Are you all set?
1: I'll be all set.

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0: Fire Truck 2 John, see your first page trail and showing on the side of Sands County for Mutual Aid Ambulance. 62 2nd Street in the Village of Geneseo between Chestnut and South Street. 69-year-old female with neck pain. Use the side door. Geneseo first page trail and showing on the side of Sands County for Mutual Aid Ambulance. 66th Street for the 69-year-old female for the neck pain. Ready for.
1: Just on the exit 7 southbound on ramp, a silver Audi sedan that almost ran a truck off the road, unsafe passing. Southbound on 390 from exit 7, the car is no longer behind it.
2: Six 37 to dispatch. 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
1: On 360, just down the road, do you need him?
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Inspector Dempsey. I'm asking please turn left showing on 762nd Street for the 69-year-old female neck pain. 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I'm asking please turn left showing on status for the 44.

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0: John Lincoln Tom 5909 JLT 5909. 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

0: Push 7, tank complete. You responded 19 North Walnut Street, meeting with a Rhonda UC. She said that her son's girlfriend is in the residence and she's refusing to leave.
1: Received. Do you know girlfriend's name?
0: Sure.
1: Received, you know.

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0: the session 653. One 17 North Main Street, it's the Pelican Motors. For the suspicious condition of a male in a tan hoodie and sweats looking through the car windows, there's no complaint to be seen. Pelican Motors.
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0: 7-Eleven and MLF have partners on the phone with a caller who's reporting her two-day-old baby not breathing. Person unknown is breathing and he's purple. They're going to be in a GMC train.
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0: 3-6.
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1: 26.
0: We have Mary Boy George 5703, MBG 5703, southbound 390, just north of 9.
1: Southbound north of 9.

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1: 158.
0: Henry, Adam, Zebra, Edward, Robert, will be East Lake or Hill at East Lake.
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